0: This is your all-access pass to the biggest hits and hottest celebrities. Oh, yeah. Pop Crush Nights.
1: Have you found your wife, your husband, your partner? Doing something behind your back, Donnie, Lauren, Pop Crush Nights. So, a man found his wife's secret stash of lingerie. And he was like, but wait, I've asked her to wear lingerie. And she was like, no, I don't do that. It's not my thing. Why does she have this on? What is going? She's only fancying it. She's doing models behind his back. What is happening?
2: I mean, maybe she just had an underwear raid, and these were things that she didn't wear anymore. So she put them all in a big stash, and she's just probably fine.
1: They have a 3-bedroom, 2-bath house, and they each have a separate one of the other rooms is their private offices since they work from home. And she's hiding it in there. Well, why are you hiding it in there, sweetie?
2: Oh yeah, that's bad news bears. That is bad news bears.
1: She's up to something. What do you think it is? 1-888-900-5217.

settle on my name. Cause you knew that I knew that I knew that I'd call you up. You've been going around, going around, going around every party in LA. Cause you knew

0: night.
1: If you're looking for a glow up, according to what I'm seeing on social media, Donnie, this is what you're going to want to do. It's called bed rotting. Have you heard of bed rotting?
2: Bed rot? No, it sounds something I don't want to be a part of.
1: Yeah, well, it does. But it's also the latest self-care trend. And I know it sounds extreme and gross, but it's awesome. So get this. Bed rotting, you just lay in bed for long periods of time. You can binge Netflix. You can eat snacks. You can stare at the ceiling. The only rule is that you just have to lay down and rot.
2: You know what? So bed rotting, it's my favorite thing to do, actually. Let's all bed rot together.
0: We want your hot takes. Tap chat and let it fly.
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11: Heartland West. Here we go. Increasing clouds tonight. The light south breeze will go calm as low temperatures settle in the upper 40s. Partly cloudy tomorrow, increasingly humid. Afternoon highs should touch 80 with a light southwest breeze. Partly cloudy and breezy tomorrow night, still humid with low temperatures in the upper 50s. And then mostly cloudy and breezy with scattered afternoon showers and thunderstorms on Thursday. Still warm with highs near 80. For WeatherWatch 12, I'm Chief Meteorologist Jeff Weller on Mix 96.
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1: Loyalty tester. Ooh. Lawrence Knapp, Donnie Meacham. There's a girl on TikTok that is making buku bucks by being a loyalty tester. And what she does is she tries to set these men up for failure, exposing them as a cheater. And in return, these ladies, you know, they also get their hearts broken. But now her heart is broken because she doesn't believe in love anymore.
2: I have such a strong opinion on this. Look, I hate cheating. Do not cheat on somebody. Just break up with them if you're going to cheat on them. But also, I don't like setting people up for failure. You're setting them up. You're putting a cheating in front of them. Oh, I do not like setting people up.
1: I agree. I absolutely agree. Let us know. Have you ever set up somebody to figure out if they're a cheater? 1-888-952-17.

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1: Are you being eaten alive? 1-888-952-17. If you heard me say, are you being eaten alive? And you thought, daggone it, these mosquitoes? Then you and I are living the same life. But here's a new hack that I just found. Did you know that coffee grounds burn? Like they literally will ignite, and I just put them in a little jar and I light them off and no more mosquitoes.
2: Yeah, my life hack is apple cider vinegar, and you put 2 dashes of like Dial soap in it, because anything that's flying, they love the smell of apple cider vinegar, but the soap makes it sticky so they stick to it.
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13: Here we go. Increasing clouds tonight. The light south breeze will go calm as low temperatures settle in the upper 40s. Partly cloudy tomorrow, increasingly humid. Afternoon highs should touch 80 with a light southwest breeze. Partly cloudy and breezy tomorrow night, still humid with low temperatures in the upper 50s. And then mostly cloudy and breezy with scattered afternoon showers and thunderstorms on Thursday. Still warm with highs near 80.

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2: We're in vacation mode, and there's a new survey that says the very first thing that you need to do before you leave for vacation is clean your house. Apparently, yeah. Coming home to a dirty house is the worst mood killer for vacation. Oh. Do you hate that?
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0: 100%. So the other, me and my friends, we all went on a vacation. 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And before we left, I was like, hey, like, can you actually, like, you know, fix the couch where you were sleeping and stuff? 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I was like, something about it, it ruins my entire vacation. If I come home and the house is dirty, I'm like, well, did I even do anything?
1: I almost wish somebody would just come clean the house while you're gone. 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
1: Which movie is better, The Sixth Sense or The Matrix?
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15: Here we go. Increasing clouds tonight. The light south breeze will go calm as low temperatures settle in the upper 40s. Partly cloudy tomorrow, increasingly humid. Afternoon highs should touch 80 with a light southwest breeze. Partly cloudy and breezy tomorrow night, still humid with low temperatures in the upper 50s. And then mostly cloudy and breezy with scattered afternoon showers and thunderstorms on Thursday. Still warm with highs near 80. For WeatherWatch 12, I'm Chief Meteorologist Jeff Weller on Mix 96.
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2: Lauren Snap, Donnie Meacham. It's the time you've all been waiting for. It's my lazy girl makeup hack.
3: Okay.
2: All right, Donnie. So I love that this is finally going viral on TikTok because it's something that I have been doing for years. Okay. So what you do is you use self-tanning lotion and you put it in the areas of your face that would like, you would just naturally contour it with makeup or whatever, but I'm saving myself a step by drawing out my cheekbones. I put a little bit on my eyelids. I put a little bit underneath of my nose, a little bit underneath of my lip and around my jawline. So then I go to bed and the next morning I wake up and I look like I'm wearing makeup, but I'm not. It's so lazy. It's my favorite.
3: I mean, your pillowcases, your poor pillowcases. Also, those poor men that you're sleeping with. Imagine looking over and you're like, ah, what is this?
2: First of all, sir, I am not sleeping with a ton of men, okay? Here's the gross part that I wanted to tell you. That also means I've got to be very careful with how often I wash my face. Otherwise, I definitely look like I've got a skin disease. So
3: yes.
2: I wash my face like once a day, but I'm really, really tender with it.
3: Your poor pores. All I can think of, they're just so clogged.

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1: 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Oh, you want to be there for the Ariang World Tour, AT&T Stadium, Arlington, Texas. 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
1: 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Are you a hey hanger?
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0: You leave me hanging?
1: Even, no, it's almost as worse as, what are you doing this weekend? Because it's setting you up. Oh. Because if I say I don't have plans and then you invite me to something I don't want to go to, you already know I don't have plans and therefore I can't lie and say I have plans.
0: Yeah, I don't like the hey hangers.
1: No, but also, hey, you're just thinking of me? 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
1: Here we go. Increasing clouds tonight. The light south breeze will go calm as low temperatures settle in the upper 40s. Partly cloudy tomorrow, increasingly humid. Afternoon highs should touch 80 with a light southwest breeze. Partly cloudy and breezy tomorrow night, still humid with low temperatures in the upper 50s. And then mostly cloudy and breezy with scattered afternoon showers and thunderstorms on Thursday. Still warm with highs near 80. For WeatherWatch 12, I'm Chief Meteorologist Jeff Weller on Mix 96.
2: 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It's Pop Crush

What's that one thing that's on your summer bucket list? 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It's Lauren Snapp and Donnie Meacham from Pop Crush Nights. 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
1: When I was growing up, only the cool kids had Capri Sun. Lauren Snap, Donnie Meacham. I've got news. Capri Sun doing away with the pouch. The pouch is gone.
2: Well, is it for the environment, I'm sure. But like, you know, Capri Sun, they have an alcoholic Capri Sun. That's kind of fabulous. If they don't.
1: Oh, I really love need to that.
2: I was a Mondo boy. You remember Mondos?
1: Is that with the like the little cap that like peeled off?
2: Yeah.
1: Oh, why do we not have those in an alcoholic version?
2: Mondo.

0: Crush Nights.
1: Making lemons out of lemonade tonight. Ooh. What is the top price that you would pay for one lemon?
2: One, nothing. I hate lemons. They're nasty. They're gross. Where does a lemon belong? Everybody's like, you need to drink. Everybody goes to the bar, they order a vodka soda. They're like, can't forget my lemon. I'm like, what the heck are you going to do with that lemon? Does that change, literally changes everything about that vodka soda? No, it's trash vodka and soda. How is a lemon all of a sudden? Ooh, dude, whatever. I
1: well, now that you're all riled up, I'm going to tell you that you're going to hate my next story. Oh. But it's a good one, so stay with me.
0: Got something to say? Hit the chat button on the Pop Crush app. I need a little range.
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15: Here we go. Increasing clouds tonight. The light south breeze will go calm as low temperatures settle in the upper 40s. Partly cloudy tomorrow, increasingly humid. Afternoon highs should touch 80 with a light southwest breeze. Partly cloudy and breezy tomorrow night, still humid with low temperatures in the upper 50s. And then mostly cloudy and breezy with

0: scattered afternoon showers and thunderstorms on Thursday. Still warm with highs near 80. For WeatherWatch 12, I'm Chief Meteorologist Jeff Weller on Mix 96.
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0: Goo Goo Dolls, Pop Crush, Weekend Party Mix, Lauren Snap, Donnie Meacham. So Donnie, Inflation Station is happening at the grocery store. All right. Yes. The price of lemonade is unreal. Okay. I just paid $4 for like one of those frozen cans that you can like make a gallon of lemonade. But get this. All right. So in England, they found a 285-year-old lemon in the back of this like 19th century cabinet.
1: Yeah.
0: And it just sold online for $1,800.
2: Excuse me? For a lemon? A used lemon? What is... People just really want dumb stuff. They just want... You know what? If you have that $1,800. Why am I saying 1.8? That means this thing is so bougie. Makes it sound more. $1,800. My Venmo is. Send it my way. People just waste the money. Send it my way. I'll buy a lemon and then throw it at somebody and then buy myself a fireball shot.
0: Leave it to Donnie.

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18: Here we go. Increasing clouds tonight. The light south breeze will go calm as low temperatures settle in the upper 40s. Partly cloudy tomorrow, increasingly humid. Afternoon highs should touch 80 with a light southwest breeze. Partly cloudy and breezy tomorrow night, still humid with low temperatures in the upper 50s. And then mostly cloudy and breezy with scattered afternoon showers and thunderstorms on Thursday. Still warm with highs near 80. For WeatherWatch 12, I'm Chief Meteorologist Jeff Weller on Mix 96.
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2: 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Doing something behind your back, Donnie, Lauren, Pop Crush Knight. So, a man found his wife's secret stash of lingerie. And he was like, but wait, I've asked her to wear lingerie. And she was like, no, I don't do that. It's not my thing.

0: why does she have this on? She's OnlyFansing it. She's doing models behind his back. What is happening?
1: I mean, maybe she just had an underwear raid and these were things that she didn't wear anymore. So she put them all in a big stash and she's just, it's probably fine.
0: They have a 3-bedroom, 2-bath house and they each have a separate, one of the other rooms is their private offices since they work from home. And she's hiding it in there. Why are you hiding it in there, sweetie?
1: Oh yeah, that's bad news bears. That is bad news bears.
0: She's up to something. What do you think it is? 1-888-900-5217.

0: Jersey's Hop Crush.
1: If you're looking for a glow up, according to what I'm seeing on social media, Donnie, this is what you're going to want to do. It's called bed rotting. Have you heard of bed rotting?
2: Bed rot? No, it sounds like something I don't want to be a part of.
1: Yeah, well, it does, but it's also the latest self-care trend, and I know it sounds extreme and gross, but it's awesome. So get this. Bed rotting, you just lay in bed for long periods of time. You can binge Netflix, you can eat snacks, you can stare at the ceiling. The only rule is that you just have to lay down and rot.
2: You know what? So bed rotting, it's my favorite thing to do, actually. Let's all bed rot together.
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5: Here we go. Increasing clouds tonight. The light south breeze will go calm as low temperatures settle in the upper 40s. Partly cloudy tomorrow, increasingly humid. Afternoon highs should touch 80 with a light southwest breeze. Partly cloudy and breezy tomorrow night, still humid with low temperatures in the upper 50s. And then mostly cloudy and breezy with scattered afternoon showers and thunderstorms on Thursday. Still warm with highs near 80. For WeatherWatch 12, I'm Chief Meteorologist Jeff Weller on Mix 96.
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2: Lauren Snap, Donnie Meacham. There's a girl on TikTok that is making buku bucks by being a loyalty tester. And what she does is she tries to set these men up for failure, exposing them as a cheater. And in return, these ladies, you know, they also get their hearts broken. But now her heart is broken because she doesn't believe in love anymore.
3: I have such a strong opinion on this. Look, I hate cheating. Do not cheat on somebody. Just break up with them if you're going to cheat on them. But also, I don't like setting people up for failure. You're setting them up. You're putting a cheating in front of them. Oh, I do not like setting people up.
2: I agree. I absolutely agree. Let us know. Have you ever set up somebody to figure out if they're a cheater? 1-888-952-17.

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1: Are you being eaten alive? 1-888-952-17. 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Like they literally will ignite. And I just put them in a little jar and I light them off and no more mosquitoes.
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3: Heartland West. Here we go. Increasing clouds tonight. The light south breeze will go calm as low temperatures settle in the upper 40s. Partly cloudy tomorrow, increasingly humid. Afternoon highs should touch 80 with a light southwest breeze. Partly cloudy and breezy tomorrow night, still humid with low temperatures in the upper 50s. And then mostly cloudy and breezy with scattered afternoon showers and thunderstorms on Thursday. Still warm with highs near 80. For WeatherWatch 12, I'm Chief Meteorologist Jeff Weller on Mix 96.
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2: We're in vacation mode, and there's a new survey that says the very first thing that you need to do before you leave for vacation is clean your house. Apparently, coming home to a dirty house is the worst mood killer for vacation. Oh, do you hate that?
3: 100%. So the other, me and my friends, we all went on a vacation. I was driving, so my friend stayed the night before, and then we left in the morning. And before we left, I was like, hey, like, can you actually, like, you know, fix the couch where you were sleeping and stuff? I was like, I cannot come home to a dirty house. I was like, something about it, it ruins my entire vacation. If I come home and the house is dirty, I'm like, well, did I even do anything?
2: I almost wish somebody would just come clean the house while you're gone. Wouldn't that be nice? You don't even have to do it. That'd be perfect.

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23: Here we go. Increasing clouds tonight. The light south breeze will go calm as low temperatures settle in the upper 40s. Partly cloudy tomorrow, increasingly humid. Afternoon highs should touch 80 with a light southwest breeze. Partly cloudy and breezy tomorrow night, still humid, with low temperatures in the upper 50s. And then mostly cloudy and breezy with scattered afternoon showers and thunderstorms on Thursday. Still warm with highs near 80. For WeatherWatch 12, I'm Chief Meteorologist Jeff Weller on Mix 96.
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2: Lauren Snap, Donnie Meacham. It's the time you've all been waiting for. It's my lazy girl makeup hack.
3: Okay.
2: All right, Donnie. So I love that this is finally going viral on TikTok because it's something that I have been doing for years. Okay. So what you do is you use self-tanning lotion and you put it in the areas of your face that would like, you would just naturally contour it with makeup or whatever, but I'm saving myself a step by drawing out my cheekbones. I put a little bit on my eyelids. I put a little bit underneath of my nose, a little bit underneath of my lip and around my jawline. So then I go to bed and the next morning I wake up and I look like I'm wearing makeup, but I'm not. It's so lazy. It's my favorite.
3: I mean, your pillowcases, your poor pillowcase. Also, those poor men that you're sleeping with. Imagine looking over and you're like, ah, what is
2: this? First of all, sir, I am not sleeping with
3: over.
2: A ton of men, okay?
3: So I can never do this.
2: Here's the gross part that I wanted to tell you. That also means I've got to be very careful with how often I wash my face. Otherwise, I definitely look like I've got a skin disease. So
3: yes.
2: I wash my face like once a day, but I'm really, really tender with it.
3: Your poor pores. All I can think of, they're just so clogged.

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1: 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Yeah. 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
2: Pop Crush Nights, we love to hook you up. 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Oh, you want to be there for the Ariang World Tour, AT&T Stadium, Arlington, Texas. 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You want to be there to see BTS. 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
1: Does this texting trend bother you? Or maybe are you the person that does this? Are you a hey hanger?
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1: 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You leave me hanging?
2: 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Oh. Because if I say I don't have plans and then you invite me to something I don't want to go to, you already know I don't have plans and therefore I can't lie and say I have plans.
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4: Here we go. Increasing clouds tonight. The light south breeze will go calm as low temperatures settle in the upper 40s. Partly cloudy tomorrow, increasingly humid. Afternoon highs should touch 80 with a light southwest breeze. Partly cloudy and breezy tomorrow night, still humid, with low temperatures in the upper 50s. And then mostly cloudy and breezy with scattered afternoon showers and thunderstorms on Thursday. Still warm with highs near 80. For WeatherWatch 12, I'm Chief Meteorologist Jeff Weller on Mix 96.
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0: Elizabeth Taylor, Allison Swift. She has new music coming out on Friday, you know. Yeah, for Toy Story 5 soundtrack. And I believe I Know It, You Knew It. Or You Know It, I Know It. Either way, I'm here for it.
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10: Heartland weather. It's Wednesday morning, partly cloudy out there today, increasingly humid with high temperatures back in the low 80s. Partly cloudy and breezy tonight. You'll likely notice the southwest wind gusting near 20 as low temperatures settle in the mid to upper 50s. And then mostly cloudy and breezy Thursday with afternoon showers and thunderstorms. Locally heavy rainfall cannot be ruled out with high temperatures once again near 80. For WeatherWatch 12, I'm Chief Meteorologist Jeff Weller on Mix 96.
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6: Heartland weather. It's Wednesday morning, partly cloudy out there today, increasingly humid with high temperatures back in the low 80s. Partly cloudy and breezy tonight. You'll likely notice the southwest wind gusting near 20 as low temperatures settle in the mid to upper 50s. And then mostly cloudy and breezy Thursday with afternoon showers and thunderstorms. Locally heavy rainfall cannot be ruled out with high temperatures once again near 80. For WeatherWatch 12, I'm Chief Meteorologist Jeff Weller on Mix 96.
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8: Heartland weather. It's Wednesday morning, partly cloudy out there today, increasingly humid with high temperatures back in the low 80s. Partly cloudy and breezy tonight. You'll likely notice the southwest wind gusting near 20 as low temperatures settle in the mid to upper 50s. And then mostly cloudy and breezy Thursday with afternoon showers and thunderstorms. Locally heavy rainfall cannot be ruled out with high temperatures once again near 80. For WeatherWatch 12, I'm Chief Meteorologist Jeff Weller on Mix 96.
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0: 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I too like to dance while I describe all my side effects.
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6: Heartland Weather. It's Wednesday morning, partly cloudy out there today, increasingly humid with high temperatures back in the low 80s. Partly cloudy and breezy tonight. You'll likely notice the southwest wind gusting near 20 as low temperatures settle in the mid to upper 50s. And then mostly cloudy and breezy Thursday with afternoon showers and thunderstorms. Locally heavy rainfall cannot be ruled out.

0: 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For WeatherWatch 12, I'm Chief Meteorologist Jeff Weller on Mix 96.
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0: 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Dating apps are so weird. 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
5: Heartland weather. It's Wednesday morning, partly cloudy out there today, increasingly humid with high temperatures back in the low 80s. Partly cloudy and breezy tonight. You'll likely notice a southwest wind gusting near 20 as low temperatures settle in the mid to upper 50s. And then mostly cloudy and breezy Thursday with afternoon showers and thunderstorms. Locally heavy rainfall cannot be ruled out with high temperatures once again near 80. For WeatherWatch 12, I'm Chief Meteorologist Jeff Weller on Mix 96.
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9: Heartland weather. It's Wednesday morning, partly cloudy out there today, increasingly humid with high temperatures back in the low 80s. Partly cloudy and breezy tonight. You'll likely notice the southwest wind gusting near 20 as low temperatures settle in the mid to upper 50s. And then mostly cloudy and breezy Thursday with afternoon showers and thunderstorms. Locally heavy rainfall cannot be ruled out with high temperatures once again near 80. For WeatherWatch 12, I'm Chief Meteorologist Jeff Weller on Mix 96.
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8: Heartland weather. It's Wednesday morning, partly cloudy out there today, increasingly humid with high temperatures back in the low 80s. Partly cloudy and breezy tonight. You'll likely notice the southwest wind gusting near 20 as low temperatures settle in the mid to upper 50s. And then mostly cloudy and breezy Thursday with afternoon showers and thunderstorms. Locally heavy rainfall cannot be ruled out with high temperatures once again near 80. For WeatherWatch 12, I'm Chief Meteorologist Jeff Weller on Mix 96.
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4: Heartland weather. It's Wednesday morning, partly cloudy out there today, increasingly humid with high temperatures back in the low 80s. Partly cloudy and breezy tonight. You'll likely notice the southwest wind gusting near 20 as low temperatures settle in the mid to upper 50s. And then mostly cloudy and breezy Thursday with afternoon showers and thunderstorms. Locally heavy rainfall cannot be ruled out with high temperatures once again near 80. For WeatherWatch 12, I'm Chief Meteorologist Jeff Weller on Mix 96.
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0: Ray, where is my husband? 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
8: Heartland weather. It's Wednesday morning, partly cloudy out there today, increasingly humid with high temperatures back in the low 80s. Partly cloudy and breezy tonight. You'll likely notice the southwest wind gusting near 20 as low temperatures settle in the mid to upper 50s. And then mostly cloudy and breezy Thursday with afternoon showers and thunderstorms. Locally heavy rainfall cannot be ruled out with high temperatures once again near 80. For WeatherWatch 12, I'm Chief Meteorologist Jeff Weller on Mix 96.
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0: Tame Impala featuring Jenny Dracula. Hey, it's Marconi. I get it, drug commercials. I, too, like to dance around while I describe all of my side effects.
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6: Heartland weather. It's Wednesday morning, partly cloudy out there today, increasingly humid with high temperatures back in the low 80s. Partly cloudy and breezy tonight. You'll likely notice the southwest wind gusting near 20 as low temperatures settle in the mid to upper 50s. And then mostly cloudy and breezy Thursday with afternoon showers and thunderstorms. Locally heavy rainfall cannot be ruled out with high temperatures once again near 80. For WeatherWatch 12, I'm Chief Meteorologist Jeff Weller on Mix 96.
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0: Hunter XCJ, Audrey Nuna, Ray Ami. That's called Golden. I'm Todd. If you love K-pop, you can now take a summer course about the popular music genre at Stanford University. It's K-pop in the global stage, focusing on the global popularity of Korean popular music. It's open to the public and available to all adult students, part of Stanford's continuing studies program. Fun summer courses, that's for sure. It beats doing trigonometry or something like that.
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9: Heartland weather. It's Wednesday morning, partly cloudy out there today, increasingly humid with high temperatures back in the low 80s. Partly cloudy and breezy tonight. You'll likely notice the southwest.

0: wind gusting near 20 as low temperatures settle in the mid to upper 50s. And then mostly cloudy and breezy Thursday with afternoon showers and thunderstorms. Locally heavy rainfall cannot be ruled out with high temperatures once again near 80. For WeatherWatch 12, I'm Chief Meteorologist Jeff Weller on Mix 96.
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0: Max Beck Now, Better Me for You. If you're a movie fan, if you remember, the 1981 cult classic Escape from New York, apparently Zack Snyder, the filmmaker, is going to do a remake of that film. The original has Kurt Russell as Snake Plissken, and it's got cult status. Now, there was a attempt in 96 to do Escape from L.A., but apparently it just didn't work out. Not very good. So this one has a lot of promise. We'll see what happens with it. Meantime, Somber is on the way next.
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6: Heartland Weather. It's Wednesday morning, partly cloudy out there today, increasingly humid with high temperatures back in the low 80s. Partly cloudy and breezy tonight. You'll likely notice the southwest wind gusting near 20 as low temperatures settle in the mid to upper 50s. And then mostly cloudy and breezy Thursday with afternoon showers and thunderstorms. Locally heavy rainfall cannot be ruled out with high temperatures once again near 80. For WeatherWatch 12, I'm Chief Meteorologist Jeff Weller on Mix 96.
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0: just might. Well, thank you, Pat. It's never too late to do and say the right thing, is it? So we got this from Pat.
1: Happy birthday to you. This wish is late. It is true. I was really busy yesterday. I had things to do. I hope your day went well.
0: Okay.
1: Bye.
0: Great. Thank you, Pat. I appreciate
2: that. Awesome. We should record one like that so when we miss somebody's birthday accidentally, we can,
0: I think that
2: we
0: works
2: can sing
0: out
2: that too.
0: Yeah, so I appreciate it no matter when it comes in. Day of, day after, it doesn't matter. But thank you for that. Bob Z, also happy birthday, Brad. So thank you, everybody, for the birthday wishes. I do appreciate it.
2: You had a good day, didn't you?
0: I did. It was a very good day. Every year is always a good day. So enjoyed. Thank you very much, everybody. 888-922-7234 is how everybody can get in touch. You can, too. Lots of other texts to get to. Karen, Jessica, Eileen, Katie, Grant, Ricky, Lars, lots of folks. We'll get to those. Also, news.
3: The Roundup with Ashley Page.
2: Well, there's a new walking trend growing in popularity called rucking. All you got to do is put on a weighted backpack or a rucksack and start moving. In fact, I see this actually quite a bit right now. It's a low-impact exercise it's based on military training. Rucking takes your basic walk, just, you know, everyday cardio exercise, to a cardio plus resistance training.
0: Mm-hmm.
2: It's recommended that you do 20 minutes of strength training twice a week, and rucking can just be one of the ways to achieve that goal.
0: This is how we trained for hiking, going hiking in the mountains when we were in high school. Because we only had flatlands in Miami, so there wasn't a lot of elevation, so we had to put rucksacks on with bricks in them and do it that way. It helped, for sure.
2: That always reminds me of the train scene in Trading Places, though. Can you help me with my rucksack?
0: That's right.
2: So YouTube will automatically label videos that significantly utilize photorealistic AI, even if the creators don't disclose it. So kudos to this. Currently, creators must manually indicate if they're using AI, but YouTube's new internal system will kind of flag it. Because a lot of times you see something and you're like, is that the real actor? Is that not the, you know, you don't know. So I like that they are going to have to disclose, even if they don't want to.
0: Right.
2: So not only has Riley Green been cast in the Yellowstone spinoff Marshals, he's also gearing up to be a coach on season 30 of The Voice.
0: Wow.
2: He's also going to be dropping a new album in September. He said he also auditioned for a few more acting roles since Marshals because he really wants to be part of the remake of the iconic 1999 football movie Varsity Blues.
0: Hmm.
2: And that's your news.
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8: Heartland Weather. Mostly sunny and nice today. High temperatures will reach for the low 80s with a light breeze out of the southeast. Partly cloudy tonight. Low temperatures will fall into the upper 40s with a light breeze out of the south. Partly cloudy on Wednesday. We'll see high temperatures in the low 80s. Mostly cloudy Wednesday night with low temperatures in the mid 50s. For Weather Watch 12, I'm meteorologist Devin Biggs on Mix 96.
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0: Welcome in, everybody. Here it is, day 3 of June already for 2026. It's day 154 of this year. There are 211 days left in it, and we're going to tell you who has birthdays. Right at the very top, the world's oldest working model at 95 years old. Carmen DeLorefis is now 95 years old.
1: Okay.
0: Penelope Wilton is 80 years old, Downton Abbey, Doctor Who. James Purefoy is

0: 62 years old. Anderson Cooper is 59. Imogen Poots is 37. And Rafael Nadal, who has his own documentary I just saw, is 40 years old. It happened on this date in history in 1964. Well, this is when they first came, but this was the date of their first debut at the Hollywood Palace. The Rolling Stones were on TV on this date. This is a date in history, which is we're seeing in the playoffs right now. The NBA Board of Governors in 1980 voted to make the three-point goal a permanent part of pro basketball.
1: Oh.
0: Just 46 years old, and that's it. In 1982, Elvis's mansion, Graceland, opened as a tourist attraction. I've been there. In 1989, China's government sent troops to force protesters out of Tiananmen Square after 7 weeks of occupation. We are truly fascinated with the mundane in our world. Mm-hmm. In 2005, an 8-inch French fry found by an Iowa bartender sold for nearly $200 on eBay.
1: Why?
0: Mindy,
1: what did it look like?
0: Marlin was working at this bar and grill. She spotted an unusually long French fry. She decided to sell it on eBay. Bid started a dollar. By the time it was over, $197 it went for. She contacted Guinness Book of World Records, and it was included. So
1: just because it was super long?
0: Yeah.
1: That's,
0: I mean, we'll find anything to idolize.
1: We'll tape a banana to a wall and charge $5 million and somebody will actually buy it.
0: Don't get me started with the taping of the banana. That's just insanity. 2019, Jay-Z was named as the first billionaire rapper. And in 2022, the original Gerber baby, Ann Turner Cook, died at the age of 95.
1: Mm. Yeah.
0: Special events for today. Chimborazo Day is today. Global Running Day. Impersonate Authority Day. I wouldn't do that if I were you out in public.
1: Mm-mm.
0: Love Conquers All Day. Chocolate Macaroon Day. Mm. Egg Day. Itch Day. Taylor's Day. Repeat Day. World Bicycle Day. World Cider Day. And World Clubfoot Day is today. If you have a birthday and a celebration, then why not tell us about it, just like mine? You can dial the number, text it in, 888-922-7234.
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3: The Northwoods Children's Museum in Eagle River is already very good, but wants to get even better, so it continues to fundraise for its planned expansion. Danielle Larson, who serves as museum director, talks about an event later this month.
4: This is our Play It Forward fundraiser for the Northwoods Children's Museum. This is going to raise money for us to continue doing what we do and helping our community and also to go towards our expansion that we've been working on for a while.
3: Would Merlin have to be a magician to beat Rob Swearingen in the November election? Democrat Merlin Van Buren is challenging Rhinelander Republican Representative Rob Swearingen's re-election bid. Rob's never had a close race and at times has had no opponent or a token opponent. But Van Buren says,
5: I'm running against him again. One of the biggest issues is still school funding.
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0: Mostly sunny and nice today. High temperatures will reach for the low 80s with a light breeze out of the southeast. Partly cloudy tonight. Low temperatures will fall into the upper 40s with a light breeze out of the south. Partly cloudy on Wednesday. We'll see high temperatures in the low 80s. Mostly cloudy Wednesday night with low temperatures in the mid 50s. For Weather Watch 12, I'm your oldest Devin Biggs on Mix 96.
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0: wanna dive.
1: Well, this was something that my wife did when she was the aide for the second graders at the school. Is that every morning they would play, usually Celebrate by Kool and the Gang. And they'd have the kids get up and they'd start walking around and had to shake hands with each other.
2: Oh, is this how you started the day?
1: Yeah, I think that's one of the ways they did it. And just try to get, and give. And she was making a point. My wife's like, now you have to, teaching them how to do it. You have to shake someone's hand firmly and look at them in the eyes. And to get kids to look people in the eye was like, it was a struggle because this is the generation growing up on screens. And so she was like, you know, make sure you look at the person in the eye. And so they'd get up and kind of dance and, you know, just make sure that they're socially interacting with their peers. First thing, just kind
2: shouldn't every day start with a song like that? Shouldn't we just come in the studio and just say, come on,
1: sure,
2: you know?
1: Why not?
2: Why not?
1: Yeah, look each other in the eye. Okay. Hi, Ashley. Good to see you again.
2: Not just us. What about the salespeople? What about the engineering department? I mean, everyone. We should just greet everyone every day. But they said it's kind of interesting because, like you said, you know, we do so much solitary stuff. A lot of us either work from home or do a hybrid kind of a situation. So we don't actually see a lot of our coworkers all the time.
1: Yeah.
2: And they said, interestingly, from the research journal, the Royal Society, their research said that group singing is a great way to build bonds. People who stood in a circle, even if you don't have sheet music, you stand there, you kind of hold hands, and you pick a song, maybe Celebrate, who knows, whatever, and you all sing together. Do you think, I mean, if you started a job and they said, listen, so you start tomorrow, oh, by the way, one of the things we do every morning is stand in a circle and sing a song, would you think, yabba yabba yabba out the door, there's no way I'm doing this job?
1: I don't know. It certainly sounds like, oh, that's kind of fun. But after like the first month of that, you're like, seriously, every day we have to do this? It might get a little old. It might get a little tiresome after, you know, a while.
2: But, right. Maybe unless you change the song up all the time. I don't know.
1: Yeah. I mean, right. Keep it fresh. Keep it new with something different. Maybe, you know. But I understand the intent to start the day with a communal gathering of some kind. Okay.
2: Yeah.
1: Maybe.
2: It seems kind of a little kumbaya, but maybe fun. I don't know.
1: Right.
2: What do you guys think? If your company said, hey, this is how we're going to start every day. We're going to stand in a circle, sit in a circle, whatever, and just sing songs. Would you find that interesting or like, oh, no, this is definitely not the job for me?
1: What do you think? Good idea, bad idea? 888-922-7234.
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0: Thanks, Karen. I see your text here. 888-922-7234. Okay, so, Brad, if I cut my hot dog lengthwise and put them in bread, is that a sandwich? And I said, no, still hot dog, because that's the thing you're serving. It's hot dog. So, I mean, you could say it's a hot dog sandwich, but it's still hot dog. So it doesn't necessarily change.
1: But then you don't ever say this is a hamburger sandwich.
0: Right. And I would say just a hamburger. It's, again, hot dog and hamburgers are unique. Whereas I have.

0: had, guess what, on my birthday? A Reuben sandwich. That's okay. A form of a sandwich, as is ham and cheese or turkey and bacon or club or peanut butter and jelly. And so there are myriad sandwiches, but I think
1: you have to stay in your lane when it comes to
0: hot dog
1: that.
0: And hamburger. Right. So we went through with many of the fast food places, what? The great chicken sandwich war.
1: We
0: called those a chicken sandwich. It wasn't fried chicken. It was a chicken sandwich. So anyway, I think there are some things that that are worth fighting for. This is one of them.
1: As in, that's your die on this. That's your die on the hill thing.
0: Exactly correct. Anyway, all that to say, thank you, Karen, for getting in touch, and also Jessica getting in touch. Thank you. The number is 888-922-7234. Here's some news.
2: The Roundup with Ashley Page.
1: Well, we've got a new phishing attack coming. The FBI's issued a warning about a rapidly spreading cyber attack on the platform targeting Microsoft 365 accounts. The subscription-based hacking service known as Kali 365, it's spelled K-A-L-I, it allows low-skill cyber criminals to hijack user profiles. But here's the caveat. They don't even need your password. Okay. Unlike traditional phishing that focuses on needing your login credentials, this targets digital access keys called OAuth tokens. And so you won't get those traditional warning signs like misspelled web addresses and things like that. Federal officials say ignore any unexpected access code requests. Mm-hmm. And if you do have some kind of an issue, I didn't even know that this place exists, but now it does, the Internet Crime Complaint Center. So give them a call.
0: Yeah.
1: Medical researchers at Mount Sinai's Icahn School of Medicine wanted to know which foods are the most addictive. What should we really kind of stay away from? Coming in at number three, chips.
0: Yeah.
1: Coming in at number two.
0: Yeah, I agree. For me.
1: Number two, chocolate. That's number one for me. And the most addicting food, pizza. Experts say once a week at most, more preferably once a month, and no more than 2 to 3 slices per sitting. Because whoever eats just only 2 to 3 slices?
0: Come on. Like I said, just cutting chips out dropped a bunch of weight for me.
1: Cut chips and pizza out? So Netflix's upcoming thriller, I Will Find You, based on Harlan Coben's 2023 novel, stars Sam Worthington and Severance star Britt Lower, focuses on Worthington's character wrongfully imprisoned for his son's murder. When he discovers evidence suggesting his son may still be alive, he attempts to escape the prison with the help of his sister-in-law. I Will Find You comes to Netflix on June 18th. And that's your news.
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9: Heartland Weather. Partly cloudy and nice today. High temperatures will reach for the low 80s. Partly cloudy and breezy tonight. We'll see low temperatures in the upper 50s. Winds could gust up to 20 miles per hour out of the southwest. Scattered showers and thunderstorms on Thursday. We'll see high temperatures in the upper 70s. For Weather Watch 12, I'm your oldest Devin Biggs on Mix 96.
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0: Game time on the show. This is the game we've not played in a hot minute for some reason, but it is the little brother of Mind Trap. This is the Minute Mystery.
1: Okay.
0: Where on this card, I will read you the case, I will give you the mystery, and then maybe some clues involved. Starting with the case, Nina finishes getting dressed and enters a crowded room. Even though Nina is neither a government agent nor a criminal, her every move is monitored by the room full of people. Some are taking notes while others are photographing her. Nina doesn't smile, doesn't talk to a single person. She isn't frightened, but knows she'll be in trouble if she doesn't leave the room within about 2 minutes. The mystery is, where is Nina and what is her occupation?
1: Is she an AI or a robot of some kind?
0: She is not. She is a real person. The clues, I'll give you one at a time. Nina is not the only one in the room being watched.
1: Okay. Is she a prisoner?
0: No, she's not a prisoner. Nina is getting paid for her participation.
1: Is she a model where she comes in and shows clothes and then turns around and leaves?
0: Exactly correct. She's a catwalk model in a fashion show.
1: Got it.
0: Picked up on that pretty quick. That's why they're called Minute Mysteries. They happen in under a minute. So,
1: have you never modeled before?
0: I did, and it was part of, don't get me started. It was part of that department store that I worked at in high school. It was part of the less enjoyable part of my employment there.
1: Oh, you didn't like doing that? I always thought that was fun.
0: Yeah, yeah. No, not so much.
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3: The Northwoods Children's Museum in Eagle River is already very good, but wants to get even better, so it continues to fundraise for its planned expansion. Danielle Larson, who serves as museum director, talks about an event later this month.
4: This is our Play It Forward fundraiser for the Northwoods Children's Museum. This is going to raise money for us to continue doing what we do and helping our community, and also to go towards our expansion that we've been working on for a while.
3: Would Merlin have to be a magician to beat Rob Swearingen in the November election? Democrat Merlin Van Buren is challenging Rhinelander Republican Representative Rob Swearingen's re-election bid. Rob's never had a close race and at times has had no opponent or a token opponent. But Van Buren says,
5: I'm running against him again. One of the biggest issues is still school funding.
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0: live and work here. 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Heartland
1: weather. Partly cloudy and nice today. High temperatures will reach for the low 80s. Partly cloudy and breezy tonight. We'll see low temperatures in the upper 50s. Winds could gust up to 20 miles per hour out of the southwest. Scattered showers and thunderstorms on Thursday. We'll see high temperatures in the upper 70s. For Weather Watch 12, I'm your oldest Devin Biggs on Mix 96.
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0: Well, we used to play this game during game time. We haven't played it in a long time, but it's the actual Would You Rather game, where you probably played this in junior high school, but it was a lot different then.
1: Yeah, yeah.
0: The questions asked. But
1: and this isn't really like the actual game game.
0: Yeah, I
1: this
0: know.
1: Is just kind of some things that came across on the summer edition of, you know, things that we like to do. And
0: yeah.
1: You and I have talked several times about like the pool, the public pool in the summertime.
0: Yeah.
1: That chlorinated, like, it just smells so good.
0: I love over chlorinated water park. It just smells summery to me.
1: So would you rather do like a water park or a beach day?
0: Water park, yeah.
1: You would?
0: Yeah.
1: Okay.
0: I mean, I don't dislike the beach, but I don't know. It's just the water park's fun. It's the lazy river and the slides. And I don't know. It's just more fun, I think.
1: Yeah, that's true. But there's just something about a lake, anything where you can hear the water.
0: No, I agree.
1: Without the kids screaming.
0: Yeah.
1: What about this? Would you rather have your own personal ice cream truck or a pool in your backyard instead?
0: I'll go with the pool. Sure. I don't have one. We've thought about putting one until we started talking to the actual,
1: right.
0: And we're like, are you for a what? A hole in the ground is how much?
1: Right,
0: yeah,
1: right.
0: So.
1: So I've got friends with pools. I'd rather them deal with the maintenance and all the stuff.
0: Okay.
1: My house currently does not have one.
0: Yeah.
1: So I would take the ice cream truck all day long over that. And then would you always like to have that sunscreen smell or always be able to smell barbecue?
0: Ooh, I love the smell of barbecue. I don't eat much of it, but yeah,
1: right.
0: I love the smell. Sure. I'll go with that.
1: I think the barbecue smell too.
0: Sure.
1: Oh, that's just such a good summer smell. So how about you guys? Which ones would you pick on this Would You Rather list?
0: 888-9 AB Radio.
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0: in the upper 50s. Winds could gust up to 20 miles per hour out of the southwest. Scattered showers and thunderstorms on Thursday. We'll see high temperatures in the upper 70s. For Weather Watch 12, I'm your oldest Devin Biggs on Mix 96.
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0: Thanks, Jessica. I see your text here, 888-922-7234. She's catching up on shows on the podcast, and she had to comment on a few things. Living near an empty lot where we all taught our kids to ride bikes. Now, sadly, it's new houses. So, yeah, we always usually had something near us that we could do that. Hearing the ice cream truck coming is magical. I read an online suggestion of having an adult cocktail version coming down the street.
1: I've seen that as well. In fact, I have a friend who actually almost invested in one of those.
0: Yeah.
1: Mobile margarita mobile.
0: Yeah. Handing out tickets for slow driving in the fast lane. She would do that.
1: Mm-hmm.
0: Also, happy birthday to me. And her house used to get TP'd by a group of girls where her son was in middle school all the time. He's now marrying one of them. So, how about that? All right. Thanks, Jessica, for catching up on the show with the podcast. And you can, too. The podcast available wherever you find your podcasts. Search for Ashley and Brad Show, and you'll listen to years of our show in backlog form. So enjoy those. Thanks, Jessica. Here's news.
2: The Roundup with Ashley Page.
1: Well, you may be seeing this around while people are getting their walks in during the summer. They got a backpack on as well, and you think, why are they walking with a backpack on? Well, it's called rucking, and it's some kind of a weighted backpack. You can put, you know, bricks or weights or things like that in there. It's actually based on military training. Rucking takes your basic walk from just cardio, which is great, to a cardio plus resistance training. It's recommended

0: 20 minutes of strength training twice a week anyway. So this kind of helps you achieve that goal. So kind of a win-win there. So YouTube will automatically start labeling videos that significantly utilize photorealistic AI, even if the creators don't disclose it. They're supposed to tell you, hey, this is made with a lot of AI. This, a lot of this isn't real, but they don't say anything. So most of us have a hard time telling. YouTube's new internal system, it's automatically going to flag it, and it'll say, you know, this is 80% AI or, you know, 90% AI.
1: Yeah.
0: We, you and I, are 0% AI.
1: That's correct.
0: This is 100%. So Tom Holland has introduced a new line of non-alcoholic drinks called Barrow Shandies, specifically designed for his fiance Zendaya, who doesn't really like beer. The limited-time Shandy collection is blending non-alcoholic lager with lemonade and fruit flavors. It launches online this Monday, June 8th, and then it hits Target store shelves June 14th. And that's your news.
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4: Heartland weather. Partly cloudy and nice today. High temperatures will reach for the low 80s. Partly cloudy and breezy tonight. We'll see low temperatures in the upper 50s. Winds could gust up to 20 miles per hour out of the southwest. Scattered showers and thunderstorms on Thursday. We'll see high temperatures in the upper 70s. For Weather Watch 12, I'm your oldest Devin Biggs on Mix 96.
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0: Well, I know it's not de rigueur. I know it's not in fashion, but I will address something that I think needs addressing. Mm-hmm. And I know it's almost the beginning of summer, but I... Oh, wait a second. Somebody's here. Oh, my goodness. Spinners. Spinners
1: Every
0: are here.
1: Time you try to address this very big question, which has been almost a year now you've been trying to get to it, they show
0: that?
1: Up.
0: Spinners are here. Hey, come on in, fellas. Thanks for coming in. Game time, which means I will quiz for you. Since summertime is a time that people like to catch up on reading, I'm going to ask you about some classic literature. I will give you three words to describe these books. Let's see if you've read them or know about them or what.
1: All right.
0: Let's start, I think, pretty easy. But if I were to say scientist, experiment, monster, you would say?
1: I'd say Frankenstein, Mary Shelley.
0: That's right. Okay. All right. Let's go Cuba, fisherman, Marlin.
1: Old Man of the Sea.
0: Is correct, yes. Yukon, sled, wilderness.
1: Oh, is this Jack London? Is this Call of the Wild?
0: This is Call of the Wild. Okay. That's right.
1: I used to like that book.
0: Okies, Dust, California.
1: The Outsiders. No, that's not The Outsiders.
0: No. Okies, Dust, California.
1: That's not. Is that Oklahoma? I don't know.
0: No. Grapes of Wrath? You never read Grapes of Wrath, maybe.
1: Oh, but I think. What?
0: Okay. I've seen the film, but anyway, Grapes
1: no,
0: of Wrath.
1: No, I never saw the film.
0: All right.
1: I think once in junior high we had to read that.
0: I did not read this book. It certainly was not in my interests. But Sisters, Piano, Plumfield.
1: Hmm.
0: Yeah.
1: I don't think I read this one either.
0: Yeah. Little Women is the book.
1: I don't remember the Plumfield parts.
0: I do
1: remember Little Women. Yeah. And I like the movie way better than the book, by the way, which is rare.
0: Okay. Puritan, Shame, Adulteress.
1: Oh,
0: The
1: Scarlet Letter.
0: Yes. Party Old Sport.
1: Party Old Sport.
0: Party Old Sport.
1: Sounds like Caddyshack.
0: Well, I'm throwing a little
1: Great Gatsby.
0: Yes, is correct.
1: Okay.
0: And then finally, Fire Books Montag.
1: Fahrenheit 951, whatever it was called.
0: 451.
1: 451.
0: Yes, there you go.
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5: The Northwoods Children's Museum in Eagle River is already very good, but wants to get even better, so it continues to fundraise for its planned expansion. 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
6: This is our Play It Forward fundraiser for the Northwoods Children's Museum. 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

0: we do and helping our community, and also to go towards our expansion that we've been working on for a while.
1: Would Merlin have to be a magician to beat Rob Swearingen in the November election? Democrat Merlin Van Buren is challenging Rhinelander Republican Representative Rob Swearingen's re-election bid. Rob's never had a close race and at times has had no opponent or a token opponent. But Van Buren says,
2: I'm running against him again. One of the biggest issues is still school funding.
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11: Heartland Weather. Partly cloudy and nice today. High temperatures will reach for the low 80s. Partly cloudy and breezy tonight. We'll see low temperatures in the upper 50s. Winds could gust up to 20 miles per hour out of the southwest. Scattered showers and thunderstorms on Thursday. We'll see high temperatures in the upper 70s. For Weather Watch 12, I'm meteorologist Devin Biggs on Mix 96.
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0: Well, summertime can be, has been, big action movie time. That's, of course, when a lot of people go to the films, go to the theaters to see big action stars. I already saw one of them. I mean, Star Wars, Mandalorian.
1: You weren't a fan? You were not a fan of a Star Wars franchise movie?
0: Well, there's been a few products down the line in the oeuvre of Star Wars that I'm just like, maybe it missed the mark a little bit. And I saw maybe the first season of Mandalorian. I thought, oh, that's interesting. I like the way this was told. But I don't know, this film was...
1: A little bit of a money grab.
0: Maybe. Just my thoughts, but what do I know? But anyway, we're talking about action films for summertime. And
1: Action figures specifically.
0: Or action figures, sure.
1: Yeah.
0: Oh, that's the other thing I've seen. Is that people turn their AI pictures of themselves into little plastic encased action figures and what the accessories that come with them.
1: Well, that was the fun part.
0: Yeah.
1: Were the accessories, because you could turn, like, you know, you could turn it from this into that. And, you know, I used to love to play with, you know, even with the Barbie dolls. Like, you could change the outfits and change the shoes, and you get to change all the accessories.
0: And that's what I loved about the G.I. Joe I had. His fingers came pre-molded like this. So I'm showing the camera.
1: Oh.
0: So he's ready to fire a gun or a rifle or something like that. So, yeah.
1: Awesome. Awesome. That. Awesome. So like if you or me or who, you know, whatever, were turned into an action figure, what two accessories are you like, oh, we have to have these.
0: Oh.
1: This is what we

0: have to be.
1: For sure. You'd have a little bottle of hot sauce with me. Mm-hmm. Probably a microphone or headphones would be the other one.
0: Yeah, right?
1: Some little cords maybe.
0: Oh, yeah.
1: I'd have in there. I think those are three. You?
0: Okay.
1: Shoes, well, for sure.
0: Probably some shoes, for sure. Maybe a different snack foods, maybe a little thing of Peeps and a little Pixie Sticks and little different accoutrement that you can maybe have and eat, like a little Easy Bake Oven treat one. That was always fun.
1: Yeah.
0: So if you guys were turned into an action figure, you know, what accessories? Our listener, Grant, he would obviously have to come with some kind of a tent or, a MacGyver little accessory
1: An easel
0: pack.
1: And, paint supplies, obviously. But, living in the wild. Yeah.
0: So for our listeners, what would you guys want for your action figure? What accessories would you have to come with?
1: 888-922-7234.
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11: Heartland Weather. Partly cloudy and nice today. High temperatures will reach for the low 80s. Partly cloudy and breezy tonight. We'll see low temperatures in the upper 50s. Winds could gust up to 20 miles per hour out of the southwest. Scattered showers and thunderstorms on Thursday. We'll see high temperatures in the upper 70s. For Weather Watch 12, I'm your oldest Devin Biggs on Mix 96.
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0: Thank you, Eileen. I see your text here. Well, see, this is where the controversy can be ignited and continue to fan the flames. Eileen says, Whataburger in Texas is way better than In-N-Out. So if you get, a Californian in a Texas, or actually, well, Nashville now has In-N-Out. But if you start talking to these folks about who's got the best burger.
1: Right.
0: And they've had these nationwide taste test things.
1: Oh, yeah.
0: It's down to your personal preference. We'll just say
1: that. Texas has In-N-Out, too. So
0: I know.
1: I guess you have to figure it out. Yeah. Well, I guess it's just whatever tastes good to you.
0: Yeah. Also, Katie, being married to a rocker herself, she knows that even as they age, the creativity never goes away. All those old rockers are still writing songs and performing because it's who they are, not just something they do for fun. Her husband's going to be writing on his deathbed, even if the song is about crossing the Rainbow Bridge. So, yeah. So never too old to rock and

0: Katie right. says. You can always get in touch with your texts at 888-922-7234. Here's news.
1: The Roundup with Ashley Page.
2: Well, with these phishing attacks, it's like whack-a-mole. Every time you think you've figured one thing out, you got to look for something else. And the FBI has issued a warning about a rapidly spreading cyber attack platform targeting the Microsoft 365 accounts. Mm-hmm. There's a subscription-based one known as Kali 365, K-A-L-I, and it allows the more low-skill cyber criminals to hijack stuff because you don't need a password for it. Unlike traditional phishing that uses, you know, you need those login credentials, this uses a digital access keys, and they said, you know, a lot of times with some of the other phishing, you can kind of tell because of maybe a misspelling in the web address or things like that.
0: Yeah.
2: This one you can't. However, if you are getting any of those unexpected access code requests texted to you, that could be a huge red flag.
0: Yes.
2: So they said victims who experience any kind of a cyber attack should make a formal complaint through the Internet Crime Complaint Center now. So medical researchers at Mount Sinai's Icahn School of Medicine say they wanted to figure out which are the most addictive foods. Well, they did a list, and coming in the top three, at number three, chips. They said, you know, you talk about once you start, you can't stop. That's kind of true. Number two is chocolate. And number three, they said pizza. It's just so addictive. They said once a week at the absolute most. Once a month would be better, and no more than 2 to 3 slices at a time. But, I mean, who only eats 2 to 3 slices? I mean, that's hard.
0: Yeah.
2: So, a Hollywood Reporter confirmed Anna Kendrick will be directing a film based on The Seven Husbands of Evelyn Hugo. It's the second time she has directed. This is the book about the reporter who lands an interview with the reclusive Hollywood star Hugo and her seven marriages. No casting has yet been announced. And that's your news.
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9: Heartland weather. Partly cloudy and nice today. High temperatures will reach for the low 80s. Partly cloudy and breezy tonight. We'll see low temperatures in the upper 50s. Winds could gust up to 20 miles per hour out of the southwest. Scattered showers and thunderstorms on Thursday. We'll see high temperatures in the upper 70s. For Weather Watch 12, I'm your oldest Devin Biggs on Mix 96.
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0: The game is called Everybody Knows, and it's the game everybody can play along with because everybody knows the answers to these. Whether or not we can get them in 30 seconds is the question. But why don't you read me the questions from your card first, and I'll see if I can get them all.
1: Okay. A workspace that's defined by partitions, often in a large room.
0: A cubicle.
1: Okay. You buckle this up for safety in a vehicle.
0: Seatbelt.
1: The half-length or cut-off pants worn in warm to hot weather.
0: Cut-offs. Shorts.
1: Okay. A long seat for several people, often part of a picnic table.
0: Bench.
1: What is four post-meridiem more commonly called?
0: Four in the afternoon. Four p.m.
1: Okay. What do you call a dog trained trained to help people physical or emotional
0: service
1: challenges?
0: Service dog.
1: A small board will finish them up. A small board with a springboard and a piece of cheese for bait.
0: Springboard, the diving board, but the bait. A mousetrap?
1: Another word for having an operation?
0: Procedure?
1: A small van with seats in rows, staple of family, usually with families.
0: Seats in rows. A minivan.
1: Okay, and a shirt or sweater with a high, close-fitting, turned-over collar.
0: A turtleneck.
1: Okay, you got cubicles, seatbelt, shorts, the bench, 4 p.m. That's what they were looking for, was the post-meridian, the p.m. Service dog. Yeah, mousetrap, I know. That was a hard description, I know. Yeah.

0: another word for an operation. You said a procedure, but it's this said surgery, but I would have taken procedure.
1: Yeah.
0: Of course, the minivan and the turtleneck.
1: Okay. All right. 30 seconds on the clock for you. Let's see if we can get them. Put your drink on this small tile to keep it from marking the table.
0: Coaster.
1: What's the title for female priest?
0: A priestess.
1: A rectangular heated surface for cooking pancakes and other breakfast fare.
0: A griddle.
1: What's the citizen of Holland called?
0: A Dutch person.
1: Where old Mother Hubbard looked for dog's bone.
0: In her cupboard.
1: On your birthday, you close your eyes, blow out the candles, and make one of these.
0: A wish.
1: A large woven bag, usually with potatoes, also to fire someone.
0: Potato? I don't know. Pass.
1: Do this. Move the... Do this to move the file from the cloud to your computer.
0: Drag?
1: Moving a file.
0: Upload?
1: From the file, from the cloud to your computer.
0: Oh, download.
1: Yeah. Well, anyway, your answers. Coaster, priestess, griddle, Dutch, cupboard, a wish, a large woven bag, usually for potatoes, also to fire someone.
0: To fire? A sack.
1: Sack, yeah.
0: Got it.
1: Download to cook small pieces of meat and or vegetables quickly in a wok.
0: We didn't get to that one.
1: Okay. I know, but what's the answer?
0: Oh, I'm sorry. What was it?
1: To cook small pieces of meat or vegetables quickly in a wok.
0: Stir fry?
1: Uh-huh. And a woman who bears a child on behalf of another woman by arrangement.
0: Surrogate.
1: Yeah. So there you go.
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3: The Northwoods Children's Museum in Eagle River is already very good, but wants to get even better, so it continues to fundraise for its planned expansion. Danielle Larson, who serves as museum director, talks about an event later this month.
4: This is our Play It Forward fundraiser for the Northwoods Children's Museum. This is going to raise money for us to continue doing what we do and helping our community, and also to go towards our expansion that we've been working on for a while.
3: Would Merlin have to be a magician to beat Rob Swearingen in the November election? Democrat Merlin Van Buren is challenging Rhinelander Republican Representative Rob Swearingen's re-election bid. Rob's never had a close race and at times has had no opponent or a token opponent. But Van Buren says,
5: I'm running against him again. One of the biggest issues is still school funding.
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2: Heartland Weather. Partly cloudy and nice today. High temperatures will reach for the low 80s. Partly cloudy and breezy tonight. We'll see low temperatures in the upper 50s. Winds could gust up to 20 miles per hour out of the southwest. Scattered showers and thunderstorms on Thursday. We'll see high temperatures in the upper 70s. For Weather Watch 12, I'm your oldest Devin Biggs on Mix 96.
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0: fun fact time here on the show, bringing you these tidbits. This is a perfect summertime addition to a picnic or something like that. Today is National Chicken Salad Day.
1: Oh, it's a deli

0: From Town Meats in Wakefield, Rhode Island, combined. He said, I got some leftover chicken over here. I got some mayonnaise, some grapes, tarragon. Well, it became so popular, he actually had to turn his meat store into a complete delicatessen because that's all people wanted. That chicken salad sandwich. Interesting. Okay. That we talked about sandwiches earlier. But I mean, it's a staple at, you know, family gatherings and picnics and all that kind of stuff. And obviously additional ingredients, like I like mine with celery in it. You could put onions, you could put apples, all kinds of things, because there are just countless variations. And it appeals to so many different dietary preferences. But it's a great thing to have on a nice summer day or even a picnic.
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0: shape of you.
1: So does having a star actor make films succeed? Well, the answer is generally yes, based on the analysis of box office performances of over like 3,000 films. And with films starring like A-listers likely to make back their budget like over two times the amount. Now, the numbers are super genre dependent. Horror movies, they get very little with additional star wattage, with an A-lister adding only a small bump in return. Meanwhile, A-listers in romance movies make back their budget times three. So just saying, if you want a good movie, make sure there's a big time star involved.
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7: Heartland Weather. Partly cloudy and nice today. High temperatures will reach for the low 80s. Partly cloudy and breezy tonight. We'll see low temperatures in the upper 50s. Winds could gust up to 20 miles per hour out of the southwest. Scattered showers and thunderstorms on Thursday. We'll see high temperatures in the upper 70s. For Weather Watch 12, I'm your oldest Devin Biggs on Mix 96.
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0: Noah Kahan was on Saturday Night Live not too long ago, but I'll tell you one A-list star who will never be on Saturday Night Live is Tom Holland, believe it or not. He's declined multiple invitations to host Saturday Night Live because of his dyslexia and anxiety about reading cue cards. 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He says he can read well, but struggles when it comes to reading aloud, leading to a mental block that can result in freezing up. Not going to be the best thing when it comes to doing Saturday Night Live on the spot.
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7: Heartland Weather. Partly cloudy and nice today. High temperatures will reach for the low 80s. Partly cloudy and breezy tonight. We'll see low temperatures in the upper 50s. Winds could gust up to 20 miles per hour out of the southwest. Scattered showers and thunderstorms on Thursday. We'll see high temperatures in the upper 70s. For Weather Watch 12, I'm your oldest Devin Biggs on Mix 96.
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0: Well, our thoughts and prayers go out to Jamie Lee Curtis, who, in my eyes, is just like one of the most down-to-earth people in all of the land. She announced via Instagram that her sister Kelly Lee Curtis passed away on May 30th at the age of 69. She was the eldest child of Tony Curtis and Janet Lee, appeared in the film Trading Places alongside Jamie. She left a heartfelt tribute, sharing a picture of her and her sister Kelly, noting how she peacefully passed at her home out in Idaho.
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5: Heartland Weather. Partly cloudy and nice today. High temperatures will reach for the low 80s. Partly cloudy and breezy tonight. We'll see low temperatures in the upper 50s. Winds could gust up to 20 miles per hour out of the southwest. Scattered showers and thunderstorms on Thursday. We'll see high temperatures in the upper 70s. For Weather Watch 12, I'm your oldest Devin Biggs on Mix 96.
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2: Heartland Weather. Partly cloudy and nice today. High temperatures will reach for the low 80s. Partly cloudy and breezy tonight. We'll see low temperatures in the upper 50s. Winds could gust up to 20 miles per hour out of the southwest. Scattered showers and thunderstorms on Thursday. We'll see high temperatures in the upper 70s. For Weather Watch 12, I'm your oldest Devin Biggs on Mix 96.
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0: It's BTS and Swim. It's Molly J. Did you know that your favorite color could actually reveal traits of your personality? Let's take mine, for example. Green. Love the color green. It means that I'm balanced. That's the word that best describes me, apparently. I'm deep, methodical, and have a great head for figures. I don't know if that necessarily explains my personality. Numbers were never really my thing. Turquoise, on the other hand, your mind is a constant fountain of great ideas, and others gravitate to you when your own mental reserves are running low. Red, you're passionate. Blue, you have a wonderful, lively imagination. 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

0: Partly cloudy and nice today. High temperatures will reach for the low 80s. Partly cloudy and breezy tonight. We'll see low temperatures in the upper 50s. Winds could gust up to 20 miles per hour out of the southwest. Scattered showers and thunderstorms on Thursday. We'll see high temperatures in the upper 70s. For Weather Watch 12, I'm your oldest Devin Biggs on Mix 96.
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5: Heartland Weather. Partly cloudy and nice today. High temperatures will reach for the low 80s. Partly cloudy and breezy tonight. We'll see low temperatures in the upper 50s. Winds could gust up to 20 miles per hour out of the southwest. Scattered showers and thunderstorms on Thursday. We'll see high temperatures in the upper 70s. For Weather Watch 12, I'm meteorologist Devin Biggs on Mix 96.
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0: these beautiful things that I've got.
1: Well, if you've ever bought a lottery ticket for a big-time jackpot, just know that maybe you should search high and low in case that jackpot hasn't been claimed yet. Take this. A Missouri man recently discovered that he won a $50,000 Powerball ticket that he bought back in February, and it sat in his truck forgotten about for months. And while filling up his vehicle, he decided to check the stack of tickets in the console, and to his surprise, the store clerk informed him that his win was from the February 11th drawing. Yes, go search wherever you put your tickets because you never know what you're going to find.
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2: 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Heartland
7: Weather. Partly cloudy and nice today. High temperatures will reach for the low 80s. Partly cloudy and breezy tonight. We'll see low temperatures in the upper 50s. Winds could gust up to 20 miles per hour out of the southwest. Scattered showers and thunderstorms on Thursday. We'll see high temperatures in the upper 70s. For Weather Watch 12, I'm your oldest Devin Biggs on Mix 96.
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Lost its faith, our colors will fade eventually. 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

0: 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Well, there are two notable days to be celebrating today. It is Love Conquers All Day, which I think is sweet. Do everything you do today with love and compassion. The other one is Impersonate Authority Day, which I don't recommend doing because, let's be honest, that's just going to bite us all in the you-know-what.
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0: Partly cloudy and nice today. High temperatures will reach for the low 80s. Partly cloudy and breezy tonight. We'll see low temperatures in the upper 50s. Winds could gust up to 20 miles per hour out of the southwest. Scattered showers and thunderstorms on Thursday. We'll see high temperatures in the upper 70s. For Weather Watch 12, I'm meteorologist Devin Biggs on Mix 96.
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9: Heartland weather. Here we go. Partly cloudy and quiet tonight. The southwest breeze will gust near 10 as low temperatures settle near 55. Increasing clouds tomorrow will lead to a chance for afternoon showers and thunderstorms. Turning breezy, the southwest wind will gust near 25 as high temperatures meander into the upper 70s. Mostly cloudy with scattered showers and thunderstorms Friday. The severe weather threat's low. Locally heavy rainfall is possible. Still breezy with highs near 81. For WeatherWatch 12, I'm Chief Meteorologist Jeff Weller on Mix 96.
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0: Thank you for listening to The Jeremy Show. That's Justin Bieber Daisies. You may like his music. Just don't try to approach him on the streets. I don't think he likes that. He doesn't like that or paparazzi. He just doesn't like it.
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7: Here we go, partly cloudy and quiet tonight. The southwest breeze will gust near 10 as low temperatures settle near 55. Increasing clouds tomorrow will lead to a chance for afternoon showers and thunderstorms. Turning breezy, the southwest wind will gust near 25 as high temperatures meander into the upper 70s. Mostly cloudy with scattered showers and thunderstorms Friday. The severe weather threat's low. Locally heavy rainfall is possible. Still breezy with highs near 81. For WeatherWatch 12, I'm Chief Meteorologist Jeff Weller on Mix 96.
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15: Here we go.
2: partly cloudy and quiet tonight. The southwest breeze will gust near 10 as low temperatures settle near 55. Increasing clouds tomorrow will lead to a chance for after

0: afternoon showers and thunderstorms. Turning breezy, the southwest wind will gust near 25 as high temperatures meander into the upper 70s. Mostly cloudy with scattered showers and thunderstorms Friday. The severe weather threat's low. Locally heavy rainfall is possible. Still breezy with highs near 81. For WeatherWatch 12, I'm Chief Meteorologist Jeff Weller on Mix 96.
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0: 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Atella Langley, she's in Texas. I am so obsessed with her. So dang good. I'm Jeremy, here every afternoon with the impossible question, the music, the fun.
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9: Here we go, partly cloudy and quiet tonight. The southwest breeze will gust near 10 as low temperatures settle near 55. Increasing clouds tomorrow will lead to a chance for afternoon showers and thunderstorms. Turning breezy, the southwest wind will gust near 25 as high temperatures meander into the upper 70s. Mostly cloudy with scattered showers and thunderstorms Friday. The severe weather threat's low. Locally heavy rainfall is possible. Still breezy with highs near 81. For WeatherWatch 12, I'm Chief Meteorologist Jeff Weller on Mix 96.
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2: 12% of people say they would like to have this back from the 1990s. What is it? Jessica said Beanie Babies. Remember that? Rachel said Tamagotchis. I think I killed my sister's Tamagotchi and she was so mad. David said CD players. Ashley said payphones. I will say the answer. Tyler, congratulations. Blockbuster Video. Friday nights just aren't the same without wandering the aisles looking for a movie and then having Be Kind Rewind on the videotape.
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5: Here we go. Partly cloudy and quiet tonight. The southwest breeze will gust near 10 as low temperatures settle near 55. Increasing clouds tomorrow will lead to a chance for afternoon showers and thunderstorms. Turning breezy, the southwest wind will gust near 25 as high temperatures meander into the upper 70s. Mostly cloudy with scattered showers and thunderstorms Friday. The severe weather threat's low. Locally heavy rainfall is possible. Still breezy with highs near 81. For WeatherWatch 12, I'm Chief Meteorologist Jeff Weller on Mix 96.
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8: Here we go, partly cloudy and quiet tonight. The southwest breeze will gust near 10 as low temperatures settle near 55. Increasing clouds tomorrow will lead to a chance for afternoon showers and thunderstorms. Turning breezy, the south

0: northwest wind will gust near 25 as high temperatures meander into the upper 70s. Mostly cloudy with scattered showers and thunderstorms Friday. The severe weather threat's low. Locally heavy rainfall is possible. Still breezy with highs near 81. For WeatherWatch 12, I'm Chief Meteorologist Jeff Weller on Mix 96.
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2: 12% of people say they would like to have this back from the 1990s. What is it? Jessica said Beanie Babies. Remember that? Rachel said Tamagotchis. I think I killed my sister's Tamagotchi and she was so mad. David said CD players. Ashley said payphones. I will say the answer. Tyler, congratulations. Blockbuster Video. Friday nights just aren't the same without wandering the aisles looking for a movie and then having Be Kind Rewind on the videotape.
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9: Here we go, partly cloudy and quiet tonight. The southwest breeze will gust near 10 as low temperatures settle near 55. Increasing clouds tomorrow will lead to a chance for afternoon showers and thunderstorms. Turning breezy, the southwest wind will gust near 25 as high temperatures meander into the upper 70s. Mostly cloudy with scattered showers and thunderstorms Friday. The severe weather threat's low. Locally heavy rainfall is possible. Still breezy with highs near 81. For WeatherWatch 12, I'm Chief Meteorologist Jeff Weller on Mix 96.
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0: I gotta go. But I'm looking forward to tomorrow. The Jeremy Show is back. 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
4: Heartland weather. Here we go. Partly cloudy and quiet tonight. The southwest breeze will gust near 10 as low temperatures settle near 55. Increasing clouds tomorrow will lead to a chance for afternoon showers and thunderstorms. Turning breezy, the southwest wind will gust near 25 as high temperatures meander into the upper 70s. Mostly cloudy with scattered showers and thunderstorms Friday. The severe weather threat's low. Locally heavy rainfall is possible. Still breezy with highs near 81. For WeatherWatch 12, I'm Chief Meteorologist Jeff Weller on Mix 96.
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0: There's Papa Roach, new Papa Roach. You heard me correctly. Nearly 33 years after they formed in the 90s, they are back with new music and apparently getting a younger audience lately, thanks to a Netflix series that they're featured in called Devil May Cry. So there you have it. New sounds from Papa Roach. On the way, you've got more great music coming at you, including Jason Mraz on the way.
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3: Here we go, partly cloudy and quiet tonight. The southwest breeze will gust near 10 as low temperatures settle near 55. Increasing clouds tomorrow will lead to a chance for afternoon showers and thunderstorms. Turning breezy, the southwest wind will gust near 25 as high temperatures meander into the upper 70s. Mostly cloudy with scattered showers and thunderstorms Friday. The severe weather threat's low. Locally heavy rainfall is possible. Still breezy with highs near 81. For WeatherWatch 12, I'm Chief Meteorologist Jeff Weller on Mix 96.
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0: Zara Larsson before that, Gavin DeGraw and Rihanna in the mix. Now, if your kiddos come to you and say, why are you gatekeeping Rihanna? Well, it might be because they've discovered her in Battleship. Remember that movie she filmed with Liam Neeson many moons ago? Well, apparently it's getting a revival. It is now beating out streaming on many of the new films that have been put out on Amazon. You can find it on the Amazon Video platform if you haven't watched it in a while or slash ever. A great way to get introduced to Rihanna if you need an introduction, I'm just saying. Around the corner, stick around. More of your favorites are right here coming up next.
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4: Heartland weather. Here we go, partly cloudy and quiet tonight. The southwest breeze will gust near 10 as low temperatures settle near 55. Increasing clouds tomorrow will lead to a chance for afternoon showers and thunderstorms. Turning breezy, the southwest wind will gust near 25 as high temperatures may enter into the upper 70s. Mostly cloudy with scattered showers and thunderstorms Friday. The severe weather threat's low. Locally heavy rainfall is possible. Still breezy with highs near 81. For WeatherWatch 12, I'm Chief Meteorologist Jeff Weller on Mix 96.
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